decision. It's just that going home is such a ride, such a ride. 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Going home is such a ride. Going home is a low and lonely ride. Would you hang your denim jacket neath that poster of Picasso? Do you sleep on the left side or the right? Or the right? Would you mind if I leave on the light? Would you mind if it isn't too bright? Now I need the window open, so if you happen to get chilly, there's this coverlet that my cousin Hank crochet, Hank crochet. Do you mind if the edge is afraid? Would you like to unfasten my braid?

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Would you care to stay a while and save my life? Would you care to stay a while and save my life?

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It's just that going home's such a ride. Going home's such a ride. Going home's such a ride. Isn't going home.

That took everything out of me. Sure. We will give you... First of all, you have to... I think I introduced everybody, did I? No? I didn't introduce him, did I? Well, I did? Because I'm always goofing. Did I? Okay. Pearl, are you here? All right. It's my friend, dear. Listen. And I also want to talk about a friend who I miss more and more every day. Every day. It seems that she comes alive more and more every day, for there are all kinds of things written about her each day, more and more. And I'm talking about Lorraine Hansberry. In this month's Esquire, you will find two articles about her. And, of course, you know who she is. Mm-hmm. Dig that. And there is a play downtown, at least it was when we left, called To Be Young, Gifted. It's still there. And it's called To Be Young, Gifted, and Black. It's the story of her life. And Weldon Irvin and I got together and composed a tune in memory of her. And I think that very soon now, maybe four or five weeks, I won't be able to sing it anymore. For each time I do it, she comes a little closer and I miss her a little bit more. So, for her, for she is here with us and she approves, To Be Young, Gifted, and Black, and we invite the swordsmen. Did you enjoy them? To come back on stage and help us do this song for you. By the way, it is our latest song. It's on 45. RCA Victor. Now, it is not addressed primarily to white people, though it does not put you down in any way. It simply ignores you. For my people need all the inspiration and love that they can get. So since this house is full and there are 22 million blacks in this country, I only want 1 million to buy this record. You understand?

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And one by one, crept silently to rest. One by one, crept silently to rest.

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Clever clubs, till the weather's better, Sega Mega Lost. 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

Cattle are slaughtered, entrails examined, spread out across the moon. Batiza is rising, topless bars overflowing, pulsing through the flumes. Dropkick coloratures, fouling my ears, bypassing an anorexic sky. Scar jumping grafters, chorea.

do not eat the big pink mint. 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

scent of pine torches, the lumbering caravans, the felt-covered wagons moving like galleons. The Wedgie, the Melvie, to thrill.

0: for a thumb thrust. 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No fallings to flee like zippers of blood. 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
1: Hey, buddy, give it up. 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For IX, IX, IX, IX, IX, I. Remember, someday you'll go far if you catch the right train. 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

0: The roots are creation. 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

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And on cancel or scrap a scribbly crayon on a paper. 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Give it to somebody. I'm not being corny, this shit is real. Live peace, live for love. Live for peace, live for love. Live for peace, live for love. It's all we got. See the God in everyone, come on. See the God. See the God in everyone.

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I would drive out to the ocean and not tell anybody. I watched Crouching Tiger, Hidden Dragon in a dollar theater in Aberdeen. It was a rainy matinee, 2001, Sunday, March 18th.

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I watched the dunes migrate slowly.

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To a guy in Kentucky, I'm Mr. Unlucky, and I'm known throughout England and France. 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

stifled your ears, numbed your old cares with relish. Dried out